If you had one shot, one opportunity to seize everything you ever wanted in one moment, would you capture it?

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0: 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I've been meditating on this scheme, God. I know like two or three able bodies you can make this loop. Son, what's the deal?
1: Yeah, God, let's get it on.
0: Yo, this is old Duke. He's sliding out the rear of this Bills, nigga. Like,
2: what?
0: Like five bells.
2: What?

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Cause we need to sit down, stop all the play around, find a place to a home, lay a head down, let my brainstorm, brand new things on. Practice love is the idea born. Peace is what you say to me all the time. You try betraying me, hope one day you stop and we'll see. Yo, that's not the way to be, living a life of plastic.